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Radio on blast, make the moment last. She got solar power. Minutes feel like hours.

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Oh, no. Que vine DJ y Channel Ganiab. 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Atlantic Music. Que yo mi reina.

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I'm an astronaut. I blasted off the planet, rock that caused catastrophe, and it matters more because I had it. Now I had, I thought about wreaking havoc on an opposition. Kind of shocking, they want a static with precision. I'm automatic quarterback. I ain't talking second packet. 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